Ejmer, and you are listening to House Radio Ecuador, Super 94.9 FM. Hey guys, this is Kashmir, and you are listening to House Radio Ecuador, Super 94.9 FM.

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1: Down to the beat, down to the beat. Down, down, beat, down to the beat.

0: It is the amazing Becky Hill with Sonny Federa. Say Something. Now, Becky's album Rebecca drops in November, and I know Netsky has been busy working with her. And on the National Day in Belgium earlier this summer, Netsky took some friends.
1: Becky Hill came over with her husband. We were good friends. It was really fun. We had an amazing lunch in Brussels, and then she met the King, which is just a typical Tuesday for her, I'm sure. But it was really fun.
0: Netsky has got new music. Have you seen it? He'll be joining us at Tomorrowland Thailand. All the details for that are on the Tomorrowland app. But right now, this is Silver Bumper and On Tonight.

0: 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This is James Hype.
1: Tomorrowland, thank you so much for dancing with me. What a festival. What a stage. Insane. I want to take a bit of a risk. This is going to be my last song, but you probably never heard this before.

0: thank you. Good tomorrow, man. Put your hands up!
1: Hey, lady, do you hear a word you say to me like a confession?

0: The Bull Mold Radio, the sound of Tomorrowland. Have you seen We Are Tomorrow, the documentary? I hope so. If not, it's available on the Tomorrowland app. And Miss Monique is part of it. And she's also part of our Tune of the Week because she's collaborated with Robbie Williams.
1: I still can't believe that it's happened because that makes everything, you know. It just means everything. So hard to believe. So many good things happening today and last week. And I'm just like flying somewhere in the clouds of happiness, you know.
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0: I'm sure you'll be hearing that at the Magic of Tomorrowland in China, October 17th and 18th in Shanghai at the Hero Dome. Miss Monique is on the lineup, along with a whole host of others. 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

0: things in the Beatport charts. It's called Gotta Be Cool, Lutron the Remix. Now it's time for us to head to the festival, back to the Freedom Stage, earlier this summer.
1: Played live at the main stage. This is Fisher.

Frenchie mix from this week. It's available now on the Tomorrowland app. Prosper back-to-back with Clooney recorded at Destino in Ibiza earlier this season. And who's excited about Think of You, Prosper and Ketama? I cannot wait for that release. One of my favourite IDs of this summer. Now, we continue in the mix. This is the best of One World Radio, the sound of Tomorrowland.

0: Armin van Buuren has been busy at his Monday night residency in Universe Ibiza. That draws to a close next week. And don't forget, you can always check him out on the Tomorrowland app for the weekend kickoff. And now let's do this.
1: Flashback of the week.

0: We do a flashback of the week. It evokes festival memories. Hopefully that brought back some core memories. Unlocked. Now, Armin is in Ibiza next Monday, and next Tuesday, the DJ Mag Top 100 takes place at the same venue with DJs like Lost Frequencies.
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0: Also helping celebrate the DJ Mag Top 100 will be the likes of Charlotte DeWitt, Gordo, Korolova, and our very own Vintage Culture. Where will your favorite DJ land in that countdown?

0: Massive remix on Bounty Hunter, but now let's talk about DOD because his album drops later this month.
1: It's called Everything Briefly. What I like about the idea of an album is that I'm able to release tracks that

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The only punchline is how long it goes. 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
0: Lonely in the Future con The Strokes.

0: Bobby Bell and Vince Clark. Eurasia.
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0: All the hits.
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